kamu. What? What? What? Crash! Canda! Lu! Woy! What? Crash! Wow! Wow! What? No! What? Oh, yeah!

0: Eh, Gresi jere? Heeh. 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
1: Aku mikir, tak kira sing kendhere wong telu tok. Dalange ya melok kendhir.
2: Lho, iki lagu Inggris. I was way iki, I was way. I was way esuk. Jangkune kluru.
1: Sini-sini.
0: Lah iya sini-sini nggih.
1: Sini-sini wong kuli bahasa Inggris I was way esuk.
2: Lah iya.
1: Wes meneng kabeh.
0: Kok meneng kabeh?
1: Ora menengi ra
0: wong. Ayo rokne, Mas. Rokne apa?
1: Rokne.
2: Permintaan panitia cak komen dan cak dodo menyajikan.
1: Oke.
2: Yuk.
1: Terakhir ra iso.
0: Tak